0: Welcome to English World, a place where learning English is fun.
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1: 马可跟郭文杰在英语世界带您开开心心学英语。
0: Stay tuned. Hi, this is Mark, and we're glad you're joining us today.
1: 欢迎朋友您来到节目中，我是郭文杰。
0: Last time we talked about neighborhood and community.
1: 上回节目里呢，我们谈到了社区。
0: Today, we bring you another lesson on people and places.
1: 今天呢，我们再度推出人与地的另一课了。
0: Wenjie, I grew up in a small town.
1: Oh, so that makes you a country boy. 马可大哥呢，是在乡村长大的乡下男孩。
0: That's right. And how about you? Are you a city girl?
1: No. I grew up in the suburb of a city.
0: Oh.
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1: Of course, 我喜欢到城里去凑热闹啊。
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0: And the residential district is where people live.
1: 住宅区呢，是人们居住的地方。
0: There we see houses, schools, and churches.
1: 在那里呢，有住家，有学校和教会。
0: Wenjie, tell me about your hometown.
1: Well, in my hometown, we don't have a very clear distinction for different districts.
0: Hmm.
1: 在我的故乡，我们区域的划分并不是那么明显的。
0: Well, what do you mean?
1: Well, it's common to see people running their business from their homes.
0: Oh.
1: 很多人都是在自己住家开店做生意。And the home business can open as late as you want to. 他们的生意要开到几点呢、啊、都是随意制定的。
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1: 大家通常是很晚才睡觉。You are right. We have night markets open until early morning. 我们也有夜市场开到清晨才打烊呢。
0: 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You're a night owl.
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0: 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I'm the early bird.
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1: 社区里的人。
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0: Taxi driver.
1: 计程车司机。
0: People have different jobs and roles.
1: 每个人都有不同的工作岗位和角色。
0: There is no small job.
1: 嗯哼，职业呢，是没有贵贱之分，每一样工作都很重要。
0: Each occupation has its own place in the community.
1: 每一个职业呢，都有它在社区里的重要性。
0: This, of course, includes garbage collectors.
1: 这当然也包括了收垃圾的人呢。
0: And that brings us to today's everyday dialogue.
1: 接下来呢，我们来听一段的对话。
2: Hi, I'm new in the area. Can you tell me which day is a garbage day? It's Thursday. If that day is a holiday, then it will be Friday.
3: I see. Does the sanitation department do a good job?
2: That's for sure. The garbage truck comes to collect the garbage in all kinds of weather. Also, they have mechanical sweepers that come around every week.
3: That's great. What do I have to do?
2: You need to buy garbage stickers and put them on the garbage cans.
3: That's no problem.
2: Also, empty plastic bottles and metal cans will be picked up for recycling.
3: I see. It sure is nice to live in a clean community.
2: I'll say. You have come to the right place to live.
1: 好，听了以上的对话之后，我带听友您来了解绘画的内容。
3: Hi, I'm new in the area. Can you tell me which day is a garbage day?
1: 我刚刚搬来这个地区，请你告诉我哪一天是收垃圾的日子呢？
2: It's Thursday. If that day is a holiday, then it will be Friday.
1: 是星期四，如果当天是假日，就改在星期五。
3: 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Does the sanitation department do a good job?
1: 我懂了，这里的卫生部门效率好吗？
2: That's for sure. The garbage truck comes to collect the garbage in all kinds of weather.
1: 好的，没话说。无论是怎么样的天气，垃圾车呢都会准时来收垃圾的。
2: Also, they have mechanical sweepers that come around every week.
1: 同时，他们也派清扫机每周来这儿清扫。
3: That's great. What do I have to do?
1: 那太好了，我应该做些什么呢？
2: You need to buy garbage stickers and put them on the garbage cans.
1: 你需要购买垃圾的贴条，把它贴在垃圾桶上。
3: That's no problem.
1: 那没问题。
2: Also, empty plastic bottles and metal cans will be picked up for recycling.
1: 同时呢，他们也回收空的塑胶瓶和铁罐子。
3: I see. It sure is nice to live in a clean community.
1: 我懂了，能够住在清洁的社区里实在很不错啊。
2: I'll say, you have come to the right place to live.
1: 那还用说吗？你选对了地方住。
0: Wenjie, we have a saying, nobody wants to be a litter bug.
1: Did you say little bug, 小虫?
0: No, I said litter bug.
1: Litter bug?
0: Mm-hmm.
1: What does it mean?
0: Well, a litter bug is someone who throws the garbage carelessly、and dirties the community.
1: Oh, litter bug.
0: Yeah.
1: 是指那些乱扔垃圾、弄脏社区的人。
0: We all want to live in a clean home and community.
1: 嗯哼，我们都想要居住在清洁的家里跟社区里。
0: Nobody wants to be a litter bug.
1: 那些乱扔垃圾的人啊，大家都不欢迎的。
0: And likewise, we should keep our earth home clean too.
1: 同样的，我们也应该保持地球这个家的清洁。
0: That's why it's important to have a recycling program.
1: 这也是为什么垃圾回收是那么重要了。
0: Let's review today's everyday dialogue once again.
1: 我们再来复习每日绘画。
3: Hi, I'm new in the area. Can you tell me which day is a garbage day?
2: It's Thursday. If that day is a holiday, then it will be Friday.
3: I see. Does the sanitation department do a good job?
2: That's for sure. The garbage truck comes to collect the garbage in all kinds of weather.Also, they have mechanical sweepers that come around every week.
3: That's great. What do I have to do?
2: You need to buy garbage stickers and put them on the garbage cans.
3: That's no problem.
2: Also, empty plastic bottles and metal cans will be picked up for recycling.
3: I see. It sure is nice to live in a clean community.
2: I'll say. You have come to the right place to live.
0: You know, talk about living in a clean physical environment.What about a clean spiritual environment?
1: 既然呢，我们谈到住在一个清洁的环境里，那我们不妨也来想一想一个洁净的属灵环境吧。
0: The Bible says that the whole world is stained by sin.
1: 圣经告诉我们，这整个世界都被罪所污染了。
0: We are full of unrighteousness.
1: 我们思想、言语和行为都充满了不义。
0: But Jesus' blood can wash us clean.
1: 但是耶稣的宝血能够洗净我们。
0: He bears our sins and died in our place.
1: 他背负了我们的罪恶，代替我们受死。
0: Though our sins are like scarlet, we can become white as snow.
1: 我们的罪虽像朱红，却必变成洁白如雪。
0: We can have a new and clean life in Christ Jesus.
1: 我们在基督里能够有一个崭新又清洁的生命。
0: It's time for the verse of the week.
1: 每周金句。
0: you must accept whatever situation the Lord has put you in.
1: 只要照着主所分给个人的境况。
0: And continue on as you were when God first called you.
1: 以及神当初所选召个人的境况来行事。
0: 1 Corinthians 7 verse 17.
1: 哥林多前书第七章十七节。
0: You must accept whatever situation the Lord has put you in, and continue on as you were when God first called you. 1 Corinthians 7, verse 17. In this verse, Paul talks about the believer's role.
1: 在这个经文里，保罗谈到信徒的角色。
0: Everyone has God-given gifts and his role in society.
1: 每个人都有神所赐的才华和在社会里的角色。
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1: 信徒呢，应该在神安置他的地方跟身份上来荣耀神。
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1: 不要因为自己成了基督徒，就认为要更改职业和身份。
0: One can be a Christian mailman, a Christian farmer, a Christian student.
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1: 无论我们的身份地位是什么，神都呼召我们在那一点上来跟从他。
0: We can be God's witness in every part of society.
1: 我们可以在社会各个层面上成为神的见证人。
0: Okay, once again, we've been together for nearly 15 minutes.
1: 再次呢，我们又度过了将近一刻钟的时间了。
0: And we hope you're making progress in your English learning.
1: 非常希望你在英语学习上多有进步。
0: Until next time, 再见。
1: 后会有期咯。
0: Now, Wenjie, in this show, we used many metaphors.
1: Oh, please refresh my memory. You like what?
0: Well, a night owl.
1: A night owl. That's me.
0: That's right. Or an early bird.
1: Early bird. That's you.
0: And a litter bug.
1: Litter bug. Ay, yeah, that would be my children.
0: Yeah.
4: 刚才为您播出的是普世佳音制作的《放眼天下》节目。我们的网址是 Chinese 连接线 goodnews.org Chinese 连接线 goodnews.org 下次再会。

0: 神既然是这样的一位神，
1: And since God is such a God,
0: 所以我们可以坦然无惧地来到他面前。
1: We can come before him without any fear.
0: 然后耶稣就用人间的父亲做一个对比。
1: And then Jesus went on and used the earthly fathers as a contrast.
0: 13节说你们虽然不好。
1: In verse 13, it says that even though you are evil,
0: 那如果大家注意到听英文的话，这里说你们虽然是恶的。
1: In the English, we use the word evil.
0: 那我们听到这个字的时候，心里面会很不舒服，对不对？
1: And the word evil gives us a very uncomfortable feeling.
0: 耶稣说你们这些父亲都是恶的，是不好的。
1: Because Jesus is saying that all you fathers are evil, no good.
0: 那有的地方这个讲是这个邪恶的 wicked。
1: Of course, sometimes evil invoke the notion of wickedness.
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1: But I think the emphasis that Jesus gave here is that we who are fathers on earth are imperfect.
0: 那在英文圣经的 Living Bible 这个叫的活的圣经，这个翻译里面是说你们是有罪的。
1: In the Living Bible, the word evil was translated sinful.
0: 所以说你们虽然不好的意思，虽然你们是有罪的人。
1: So in other words, Jesus is pointing out the fact that we are all sinners.
0: 尚且知道拿好东西给儿女。
1: And even though we are sinners, we know how to give good gifts to our children.
0: 那主要这里讲的是我们地上的父亲是会把好东西给我们。
1: So in other words, the earthly fathers will give good things to the children.
0: 从这个观点里面我跟大家思想一个好父亲所做的。
1: So from this point, I'd like to discuss what a good father will do.
0: 那耶稣基督说你们中间做父亲的谁有儿子求饼反给他石头呢？在这个 NIV 没有翻译到，下面小字有，你就是翻译好了。
1: And in what not in the NIV version, it says that if a father were to ask for
0: if the children ask for bread,
1: that will the father give him a piece of stone?
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0: 那耶稣说，我们虽然不好
1: ，And Jesus said, even though we are not perfect,
0: 我们会把一些基本的需要给我们儿女。
1: We still know how to meet the basic needs of our children.
0: 把一些我们认为是好的东西给我们的儿女。
1: And we will give them what we consider good.
0: 那我们人或者我们的儿女到底有什么需要
1: ？What are the needs that our children have?
0: 我想每一个人，包括我们的儿女在里面，都有三样基本的需要。
1: I think every person, including our children, have three different needs.
0: 那第一个需要就是物质上的需要。
1: The first is a physical need.
0: 在耶稣教门徒的祷告里面
1: ，in teaching his disciples to pray，
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1: Jesus taught them to pray to give, ask God to give them their daily bread.
0: 我们每一个人都有每一天的基本需要。
1: Each one of us have our basic need in our daily life.
0: 我们的食，我们的衣，我们的住，我们的行。
1: the clothes that we wear, our food that we eat,
0: 是我们的基本需要,
1: those are our basic needs.
0: 我们做父亲的, 这是我们的责任,
1: and as father, it is our responsibility.
0: 我们需要殷勤做工,
1: we must work hard
0: 来赚钱, 来供养儿女在物质上的需要,
1: to earn enough money to provide the basic needs of our children.
0: 但是在这个供应需要的里面,
1: but in satisfying their needs,
0: 我们也要小心, 有的时候我们供过于求,
1: we must be careful not to give them more than they need.
0: 很多时候我们不小心的时候, 我们真的会当孩子求饼的时候, 我们给他石头。
1: If you are not careful, sometimes when the children ask for bread, we will give him stones.
0: 他们求鱼的时候, 我们给他蛇。
1: And they when they ask for fish, we give them snake.
0: 他们求蛋的时候, 我们给他鞋子。
1: And when they ask for eggs, we give them scorpions.
0: 那这什么意思呢?
1: What do these mean?
0: 我们今天都是非常忙碌的人。
1: We are all very busy today.
0: 有的时候我们可能用物质的东西来取代自己。
1: Sometimes we use material things to replace ourselves.
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1: So we give our children's things instead of ourselves.
0: 有时候我们供应他们的是一些无益的玩具。
1: Sometimes we give them toys that are useless.
0: 有些小孩子有些的玩具给他们对人是有伤害的。
1: Sometimes we give them toys that could hurt other people.
0: 有些时候是对他们自己有伤害的。
1: Sometimes he could even hurt himself.
0: 我们有时候给小孩子一些玩具, 给他们玩到上瘾, 他们连吃饭, 连做功课都不要做。
1: And some of these toys can be so addictive that they lost their time for eating and for doing their homework.
0: 我不知道我们中间做父母对孩子的玩具有没有什么样的标准跟控制。
1: I do not know if you parents have any standards and control over the toys that your children have.
0: 很多小孩子有枪, 是假的。
1: Many children have guns, even though they are toy guns.
0: 很多小孩子有刀, 有宝剑。
1: Some of them have knives and swords.
0: 我自己认为小孩子不需要玩这种的玩具。
1: I don't believe that children need this kind of toys.
0: 那这些的玩具从小就教导他们放枪来杀人, 用刀来斗剑。
1: And this kind of toys promote the notion of killing people from young.
0: 我不知道今天美国这个杀人的事情,谋杀案, 这么多,
1: I'm not sure if the large number of murders in this society has any relation to this kind of toys.
0: 但是有几次在新闻上报道给我们看到,有些小孩子就是因为玩这种玩具,什么东西,看到真的枪也拿来放。
1: But we do know from news that some children think that real guns are also toys and led to some calamities.
0: 所以当我们供应孩子物质上需要的时候, 我们要小心, 不要拿石头当饼来给我们的孩子。
1: So when we are trying to meet the physical needs of our children, be careful not to give them stones instead of bread.
0: 所以当你买玩具的时候, 你要知道这个玩具有没有教育的价值跟意义。
1: So when you pick a toy for your child, be sure that it has educational value.
0: 最近这几个礼拜, 这个恐龙这个电影好像是 这个风满天下,
1: there's a movie on dinosaurs that are very popular now.
0: 很多人都, 很多商人在做各种各样的玩具。
1: And many businessmen are trying to make a profit out of these toys.
0: 我请问你做父亲的, 或者做母亲的, 你有没有开始买这个给小孩玩?
1: As fathers and as mothers, have you started buying these toys for your children?
0: 商人的目的是赚钱。
1: The purpose of the businessmen is to make money.
0: 但是我不知道你相不相信有恐龙。
1: But I do not know whether you believe in dinosaurs.
0: 如果你相信有恐龙, 那是另外一回事情。
1: If you believe that they do exist.
0: 如果你不相信恐龙,
1: but if you don't,
0: 你不应该买一个恐龙给你的孩子玩。
1: Then you shouldn't buy a toy dinosaurs for them.
0: 因为如果不是你的价值观,
1: if something is not within your values,
0: 如果不是你的信仰,
1: it is not within your belief,
0: 你应该知道怎么样供应你孩子物质的需要。
1: You must know how to meet the physical need of your children. Many of these useless toys are harmful to our children.
0: 第二个,在我们供应小孩子的时候,我们不要把一个疲倦的身体给他。
1: Secondly, when we take care of our children, we do not give them ourselves when we are real tired.
0: 这个等一下我们谈到精神上的需要时会都在讲到这一点。
1: We will talk about that later on when we talk about emotional needs.
0: 第三个，我们要注意，不要让小孩子应有尽有。
1: But thirdly, we must do not let the children get into a stage where they get all that they want.
0: 尤其是这个话可能在美国比较适用，在贫苦的国家没有这个机会。
1: This is especially a problem in American society. It's not a problem in some of the poorer countries.
0: 今天在中上阶级的家庭里面。
1: In the middle and upper class families,
0: 我们做父母的能够供应孩子所有的需要。
1: Parents are able to fulfill all the needs of our children.
0: 常常是超过他们的需要。
1: And very often we can meet beyond their needs.
0: 最近有人告诉我，他在一个带领一些小孩子的聚会里面。
1: Someone told me recently that in leading some children's program,
0: 他们在比较他们的鞋子多少钱。
1: The children were comparing their sneakers.
0: 好像有一个小孩子说他的鞋子是20块钱。
1: A child said that his sneakers is $20.
0: 另外一个孩子听到是 yuck.
1: And the other one said yuck.
0: 为什么呢？
1: Why?
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1: One time, Mrs. Liu brought some children to Kmart.
0: 他们都不要去。
1: And nobody wanted to go.
0: 因为这个是很不是高级的商店。
1: Because it is a place for cheap goods.
0: 弟兄姐妹，我们是基督徒。
1: Brothers and sisters, we are Christians.
0: 我们有钱的话，
1: if we have money,
0: 也许有很多可以用的地方。
1: There are many places we could use them.
0: 我们需要供应我们孩子的基本需要。
1: We must meet the basic needs of our children.
0: 还是不要让他们应有尽有。
1: But don't let them get everything that they need.
0: 有些东西他们可以没有。
1: There are things that they do not need.
0: 有些东西他们需要做工去赚来。
1: Some of them you should encourage them to earn to pay for those things.
0: 在我们跟着儿女成长的过程里面。
1: And as we see them grow up.
0: 我们发现当孩子去上班赚钱的时候。
1: We found that when the children begin to work and make their own money.
0: 他们比较会省钱。
1: They would be very careful about how they spend their money.
0: 刘师母买一些现成的午餐给孩子带便当。
1: Mrs. Liu brought some fast quick lunch type of food for the
0: children. 小孩子说不用买。
1: And the children say no, don't let's
0: not. 这个很贵。
1: It's too expensive.
0: 我们可以用面包磨三明治，做三明治。
1: We can just buy bread and make sandwiches.
0: 啊，这个以前他们不会讲的。
1: Before that, they didn't know how to say that.
0: 现在他们要去上班。
1: But now they have to work for
0: their own. 一大早就要出去。
1: They have to get up early in the morning.
0: 啊，要打 computer 打一天。
1: And they spend all day sitting in front of computer.
0: 然后说这个指头都硬了。
1: Their fingers are all stiff.
0: 然后一个小时才几块钱。
1: And only a few dollars per hour.
0: 现在他们知道钱是很难赚的。
1: And now they realize how difficult it is to make money.
0: 我们做父亲母亲很有钱，是不是？
1: As father and mother, we are rich.
0: 不需要供应他们所有的需要。
1: But we do not have to meet everything that they want.
0: 不要他们要什么就给什么。
1: Don't give them everything that they ask for.
0: 把他们惯坏。
1: Otherwise, we'll spoil them.
0: 他们会觉得全世界都欠他们。
1: They would think that the world owes them.
0: 在我们不知不觉当中。
1: And unconsciously,
0: 也许我们把鱼把蛇当作鱼给了我们的孩子。
1: We give snakes instead of fish to our children.
0: 啊，这里告诉我们有些是不好的东西。
1: Here it tells us that some of the things are not good.
0: 有些是基本的东西。
1: And the others may be fundamental.
0: 我们要供应儿女基本的需要。
1: We provide them what they need as basic needs.
0: 在物质上给他们有这样的满足。
1: And to satisfy their physical needs.
0: 让他们有衣有食有住有行。
1: So that they have shelter, clothing, food, and
0: transportation. 在美国实在是很容易惯坏孩子。
1: It is very easy to spoil the children.
0: 有一次，有些大孩子在我们家门口打篮球。
1: Once there were a few older children playing basketball in our yard.
0: 小小孩来要水喝。
1: And a little young boy come and ask for a drink.
0: Want something to drink. 我说你要喝什么？
1: And I asked him what does he want.
0: 他说我用英文说，他说 anything but water. 他说除了水以外什么都可以。那我们家那天刚刚好只有水，没有别的 drink。
1: Unfortunately that day all we had was water.
0: 所以我们在美国长大的物质太丰富，连水都不喝。
1: Because of the great abundance of material things we have, they don't even want just plain water.
0: 其实喝水是最健康的，是不是？
1: Actually water is the most healthy thing.
0: 所以我们要在物质上供应我们儿女基本的需要。
1: So we must meet the basic physical needs of our children.
0: 那我们人还有另外的基本的需要，那就是精神上的基本需要。
1: But people also have a different need, and that is emotional need.
0: 在我们长大的过程里面, 我们的感情也是在发展。
1: In our growing up, our emotion is also changing.
0: 我刚刚说, 我们做父亲人, 常常为了工作, 做得精疲力竭。
1: Sometimes as parents, we work so hard that we come back real tired.
0: 当我们回家的时候, 我们就是整个的身躯都是非常的疲倦。
1: When we get home, we collapse under our body.
0: 可能我们就把我们整个的身子投在沙发里面。
1: So we just collapse onto the sofa.
0: 或者拿起报纸来, 或者打开电视机。
1: And we open up the newspaper or turn on the TV.
0: 然后我们没有时间给我们的孩子。
1: And we don't have time for our children.
0: 有一个报道这样说,
1: There was a report.
0: 一个在一个中产阶级里面的父亲,
1: There was a father from a middle class family.
0: 他与儿女每天所花的时间, 你猜是多少?
1: Do you know how much time he spent with his family?
0: 这是在美国的调查。
1: This is a survey from the US.
0: 1977几年的调查。
1: It was a survey way back in the 70s.
0: 这个是在 James Dobson的书里面。
1: It was recorded in one of the books of James Dobson.
0: 大家知道一个中产阶级的父亲每天花多少时间在小孩子身上?
1: So how many hours per day does a middle-class father spend with his children?
0: 这个调查告诉我们是37秒钟。
1: The survey tells us that it's only 37 seconds.
0: 每一天直接接触的次数是2.7次，不到3次。
1: And there's only an average of 2.7 contacts with the children.
0: 每一次在一起的时间是15秒。
1: And the duration of each contact is only 15 seconds.
0: 这个调查是 Dr. Brenton Brennett 做的。
1: And this was done by Dr. Brennett.
0: 他怎么做的呢?
1: How did he do this survey?
0: 他是在小孩子身上放一个传声器。
1: He put a microphone on each child.
0: 但是这个父亲都不知道。
1: Without the knowledge of the father.
0: 然后每次接触的时候就有电波传出去。
1: And every time there is a contact, the voices are transmitted.
0: 这是他是这样做的一个调查。
1: And that's how he conducted the survey.
0: 意思就是说，今天我们做父亲的忙到一种程度。 都没有时间花在小孩子的身上。
1: In other words, fathers are so busy today that they don't have time to spend on their children.
0: 去年有一天我的儿子跟我说, 他说, Daddy, 你最近2个礼拜每天晚上都不在家。
1: Recently, my son told me that for the past 2 weeks, you have not been home.
0: 我心里面很难过。
1: And I was very upset.
0: 照理我礼拜一是休息的日子。
1: By right, Monday is a day off for me.
0: 但是有的时候还是有事情。
1: But sometimes there are still things to
0: do. 还是我们做父亲的需要晓得怎么样来控制我们的时间。
1: As fathers, we must learn how to control our time.
0: 花时间在他们的身上。
1: And we must invest time on our children.
0: 我记得我们小孩子小的时候。
1: I remember when our children were young.
0: 有时候晚上他们把他们放在床上让他们睡觉。
1: Sometimes we left them on their bed and wait for them to fall
0: asleep. 他们翻来覆去都睡不着。
1: And they couldn't fall asleep.
0: 一会儿要喝水,
1: and they would ask for something to drink.
0: 就拿水给他们喝,
1: so we give them something to drink.
0: 一会儿要上厕所, 又喝了水,
1: then because they drink, they have to go to the toilet.
0: 那这个争一直不睡觉,
1: but it takes a long time.
0: 后来干脆让他们起来,
1: so in the end, we ask them to get up.
0: 然后就跟他们玩,
1: and we play with them.
0: 然后我就趴在地上坐马, 他们就骑在我的身上,
1: and I crawl on the floor as a horse, and they get on my back.
0: 玩个十分二十分钟。
1: And we may spend 10 minutes or 20 minutes playing.
0: 然后再把它放在床上。
1: And then we put them to bed again.
0: 然后一下子就睡着。
1: And they fall asleep immediately.
0: 当然有两个原因。
1: There are two reasons.
0: 一个是跟他玩得很激烈, 他很累。
1: One is because after playing, they were tired.
0: 第二个我发现他们很满足。
1: But secondly, I found that they become satisfied.
0: 因为他们跟父亲一起玩的时间。
1: Because they found time to play with their parents.
0: 我们做父亲的要花时间在孩子的身上。
1: As father, we must spend enough time with our children.
0: 孩子需要我们在他们感情上有需要支持的时候，我们在那里。
1: When they have emotional need, we must be there to support them.
0: 有一个大学生回家，圣诞节的时候回家。
1: There was a college student who came home during the Christmas holiday.
0: 然后他就说, 我要跟爸爸谈谈话。
1: And he said, I want to spend some time talk to my father.
0: So the
1: father and the son went into a room.
2: 刚刚的节目是牧者心声，由圣经广播网编辑播出。

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1: As fathers, we must learn how to control our time.
0: 花时间在他们的身上。
1: And we must invest time on our children.
0: 我记得我们小孩子小的时候。
1: I remember when our children were young.
0: 有时候晚上他们把他们放在床上让他们睡觉。
1: Sometimes we left them on their bed and wait for them to fall
0: asleep. 他们翻来覆去都睡不着。
1: And they couldn't fall asleep.
0: 一会儿要喝水。
1: And they would ask for something to drink.
0: 就拿水给他们喝。
1: So we give them something to drink.
0: 一会儿要上厕所又喝了水。
1: Then because they drink, they had to go to the toilet.
0: 那这个争一直不睡觉。
1: But it takes a long time.
0: 后来干脆让他们起来。
1: So in the end, we ask them to
0: get up. 然后就跟他们玩。
1: And we play with them.
0: 然后我就趴在地上坐嘛，他们就骑在我的身上。
1: And I, crawl on the floor as a horse, and they get on my back.
0: 玩个十分二十分钟。
1: And we may spend 10 minutes or 20 minutes playing.
0: 然后再把它放在床上。
1: And then we put them to bed again.
0: 然后一下子就睡着。
1: And they fall asleep immediately.
0: 当然有两个原因。
1: There are two reasons.
0: 一个是跟他玩得很激烈，他很累。
1: One is because after playing, they were tired.
0: 第二个，我发现他们很满足。
1: But secondly, I found that they become satisfied.
0: 因为他们跟父亲有一起玩的时间。
1: Because they found time to play with their parents.
0: 我们做父亲的要花时间在孩子的身上。
1: As father, we must spend enough time with our children.
0: 孩子需要我们在他们感情上有需要支持的时候，我们在那里。
1: When they have emotional need, we must be there to support them.
0: 有一个大学生回家，圣诞节的时候回家。
1: There was a college student who came home during the Christmas holiday.
0: 然后他就说，我要跟爸爸谈谈话。
1: And he said, I want to spend some time talk to my father.
0: 所以两父子就跑到房间里面。
1: So the father and the son went into a room.
0: 大概两三个小时以后就出来。
1: And after 2 or 3 hours, they came out.
0: 出来了以后，那儿子就去别的房间。
1: And after they came out, the son went to his own room.
0: 这个妈妈就很好奇。
1: The mother was curious.
0: 她就问他说，他要什么？
1: And the mother said, what did he want?
0: 这个爸爸就很得意地说，我。
1: And the father said very proudly, he wanted me.
0: 儿子要爸爸。
1: The son needs the father.
0: 让孩子在外面，尤其是我们孩子稍微大一点的，在外面受到了委屈。
1: Our children, especially those who are older,
0: 遭到了困难。
1: When they encounter difficulties,
0: 有感情冲击的时候
1: ，and they may have some emotional stress,
0: 他们需要爸爸站在那里。
1: They need their fathers to be there.
0: 今天早晨，我们大学生大学团契。所唱的那首诗歌里面
1: And this morning, the song that our college fellowship group sang
0: 他们提到说他们在长大的过程里面他们需要父亲给他们的那种安全感
1: They talk about the sense of security that they need to be provided by their fathers
0: 所以我们需要给孩子有安全感
1: We must give them a sense of security
0: 他们有需要的时候你总是在那
1: Whenever they have needs, we are there for them.
0: 而我们孩子在情感上需要我们鼓励。
1: They also need encouragement in their emotional need.
0: 我们需要学着说鼓励的话。
1: We must learn how to be encouraging.
0: 我们要对他们所做的事情常常给予肯定。
1: We must confirm what they do right.
0: 我想我这种话也讲过很多遍。我们很多做父亲或者做母亲的孩子做得好的时候都不出声。
1: I've mentioned this many times. A lot of parents don't say anything at all when the children are doing well.
0: 觉得他们是应该的。
1: Because the parents think that this is what they should have done anyway.
0: 当孩子做得不好的时候。
1: But when the children don't do well.
0: 考 B 的时候。
1: When they got a B.
0: 考 C 的时候。
1: Or C in the exams.
0: 我们就拼命地骂。
1: And then we'll scold them.
0: 我们你怎么不考 A?
1: Why can't you get an A?
0: 他们考 B 的时候。
1: When they got a B.
0: 你要说啊不错了我连 B 都考不到。
1: You should tell them that it's all right, it's good enough, even I can get a B.
0: 当然有的时候我们需要鞭策他们。
1: Of course, sometimes we must encourage them and scold them a little.
0: 要鼓励他们。
1: But we must encourage them.
0: 要给他们希望。
1: Give them hope.
0: 要让他们知道他们可以。
1: Let them know that they can do it.
0: 一次的失败不表示永远的失败。
1: A single failure doesn't mean that you're going to fail the rest of your life.
0: 一次考一个 B, 不要天天让你低低嘟嘟的。
1: So just getting a B doesn't require you to hop upon it day after day.
0: 大家知道 B 在美国是 above average.
1: you must realize that B is actually above average in this country.
0: 那你能够有一个 above average B, 一超水准的儿子女儿，你不高兴吗？
1: So why are you not happy with your child who is above average?
0: 所以我们要常常鼓励我们的孩子。
1: So we must always encourage our children.
0: 给他们精神上的支持。
1: Give them emotional support.
0: 然后回家就会跟你谈两个三个钟头。
1: Then when they come home, they will spend 2 or 3 hours with you.
0: 有一阵子我的儿子也不是跟我讲很多话。
1: There was a time when my son don't talk to me a lot.
0: 他可能功课很忙。
1: Maybe he was very busy with his school.
0: 他可能有其他的事情。
1: And maybe there are other things.
0: 他也许觉得他的父亲很忙。
1: Or maybe he felt that the my father was not
0: busy. 没有时间给他。
1: Has no time for him.
0: 所以很少讲话。
1: So there were very little conversation.
0: 我心里面很难过。
1: And I felt very bad.
0: 好像父子都没有什么关系。
1: Felt that our relationship between father and son is...
0: 感谢神，最近孩子也长大一点。
1: And now that he has grown a little,
0: 我们有时间坐在一起。
1: We have more time to spend together, to talk.
0: 我发现。
1: And I discovered...
0: 他非常关心我。
1: That he cared for me very deeply.
0: 他问我你最近怎么样。
1: And he asked me, how are you doing lately?
0: 他问我很多发生的事情。
1: And he asked me things that happened.
0: 我也把我的感受告诉他。
1: And I also share with him my feelings.
0: 他哦，他是这样，他开始了解。
1: And then he began to understand.
0: 他给我很多精神上的支持。
1: And he also gave me a lot of support emotionally.
0: 我也告诉他我很爱他。
1: And I tell him that I love him.
0: 我也给他精神上的支持。
1: And also give him emotional support.
0: 我们儿女有情感上，有精神上的需要。
1: Our children have emotional needs.
0: 希望我们在他们需要的时候，我们在那。
1: Let's be there for them when they need you.
0: 然后我们每一个人，我们的儿女在其中，我们有灵性上的需要。
1: And all of us, including our children, have spiritual need.
0: 心理学家，特别是基督教的心理学家，告诉我们。
1: Christian psychologist tells us.
0: 许多人对他肉身的父亲。就是他对上帝的认识的一个通道。
1: The way to know our heavenly Father is through our knowing of our earthly Father.
0: 通过地上的父亲来认识天上的父亲。
1: Through our earthly Father, we can learn to know our heavenly Father.
0: 在美国有很多这个被领养的孩子。
1: In this country, there are a lot of adopted children.
0: 有的时候我也想做这件事情。
1: And sometimes I thought about doing that.
0: 但是可能没有不够时间来真正好好的抚养一个孩子。
1: But then I felt we don't have enough time to bring up another child properly.
0: 但是一个被领养的人。
1: But a child that is adopted.
0: 他们不知道他们的生身的父亲是谁。
1: They do not know who their father is.
0: 因此在他们寻求真理的过程里面。
1: And so in their process of seeking the truth,
0: 他们会说上帝在哪里。
1: They will say, where is God?
0: 我看不到上帝。
1: I can't see God.
0: 我抓不到他。
1: I can't touch him.
0: 我不知道他在哪里。
1: I do not know where he is.
0: 因为他从来没有一个肉身的生父的那种关系。
1: Because he had never had a relationship with a body, a father in flesh.
0: 那儿女也是在也需要在我们做父亲的身上来看见神。
1: And children needs to see God through us.
0: 如果父亲是一个暴君，
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0: 他们就会对权威有很多的畏惧。
1: They would have a lot of fears about authority.
0: 因此他们对上帝也是一种恐惧的感觉。
1: So in dealing with God, they also have great fear.
0: 如果一个父亲常常拒绝他的要求。
1: If a father is used to rejecting the request of the children.
0: 所以在他长大的过程里面，他经历很多的拒绝。
1: And so in the growth of the children, they experience a great deal of rejection.
0: 他可能会信主。
1: He may believe in God.
0: 但是他不敢向神求。
1: But then he would not dare to ask from God.
0: 因为他怕上帝拒绝他。
1: Because he was afraid that God would also reject him.
0: 因此我们看到我们的信仰也会影响到我们的儿女。
1: Our own faith will also influence our children.
0: 因为儿女需要在我们的身上看见神。
1: Because the children have to see God through us.
0: 那我们的儿女要在我们的身上看到上帝对我们很重要。
1: And children also need to see how important God is to us.
0: 如果我们对上帝很认真,
1: if we are very serious about God,
0: 儿女就会对上帝很认真,
1: so will our children.
0: 如果我们对上帝很随便,
1: but if we are too casual with God ourselves,
0: 我们的儿女就觉得上帝不过是生命里面的一点装饰品,
1: then they would treat God as just a decorative item in their life.
0: 我们常常看到这种直接的影响,
1: we see many of these direct influence.
0: 当父母亲很认真地爱主,
1: when the parents serve God,
0: 他们从小就受了这样的环境的熏陶,
1: then they are always under that kind of influence since they are young.
0: 当他们长大的时候,
1: and when they grow up,
0: 他们自己就会过这样的属灵的生活,
1: they themselves will pursue a similar spiritual life.
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1: My mother told the children that Sunday is the day that we must put on our best clothes, the clean ones and new ones.
0: 所以有一次他们小孩子得到一件新衣服,
1: so one time his children got new clothes.
0: 他希望赶快礼拜天到,
1: and so the children were hoping for Sunday to come quickly,
0: 所以他可以穿新衣服,
1: so that he can put on his new clothes.
0: 父母亲的价值会传递给我们的儿女。
1: The values, sense of values of the parents will pass on to the children.
0: 上帝对你重要,
1: if God is important to you, you will have great influence on your children. And through us as fathers, they would recognize that God is a living God. Today, many of us may have faith which are just intellectual knowledge,
0: 而不是生命里面的经验,
1: but not a life experience.
0: 神是活的神,
1: our God is a living God.
0: 神在我们的生命里面是要彰显他自己的能力,
1: and in our life, God is to show his power.
0: 在我们家里面我们不是很会存钱,
1: in our family, we are not great at saving money.
0: 不是说不要存,
1: it's not that we do not want to, but more often it's because we don't have money to save. And because of this, so there are many things we have to rely on God. Very often we will tell our children that we don't have money for this, but let us pray together and commit it to God. And then they see how God satisfied the needs.
0: 所以他们就学了功课,
1: so they learn a lesson.
0: 他们知道上帝是真的,
1: they know that God is true.
0: 上帝是活的,
1: that God is living God.
0: 神, 儿女要在我们父母的身上看到我们所信的神是又真又活的神。
1: Our children must be able to see that our God is true and is living through us.
0: 主耶稣说你们虽然不好,
1: Jesus said, even though you are evil,
0: 尚且知道拿好东西给儿女,
1: and yet you know how to give good gifts to
0: 这是好东西是什么?
1: Children. What are these good gifts?
0: 是我们儿女物质上的基本需要。
1: They include the basic physical needs of our children.
0: 是我们儿女精神上的需要。
1: It also includes their emotional needs.
0: 是我们儿女灵性上的需要。
1: And it includes their spiritual needs.
0: 我们地上的父亲可以给这些。
1: Our earthly fathers can provide all this. But our Lord Jesus tells us, he said that the Father in heaven will give the Holy Spirit to those
0: who ask.
1: Today, not a single one of us can 100% control our protect our children, especially when they are older. They will leave the family and go study in college. They will go out.
0: 我们怎么样能够天天看顾他们?
1: We cannot be protecting them every moment.
0: 但是我们感谢神,
1: but thank God for the promise that Jesus gave us, that the Father will give us the Holy Spirit. And we thank God that during the Pentecost,
0: 圣灵降临,
1: the Holy Spirit descended.
0: 在耶稣讲这件事情的时候,
1: when Jesus was talking here,
0: 圣灵还没有降临,
1: the Holy Spirit hasn't come.
0: 圣灵是在有需要的时候降在某一个人身上,
1: When there's a need, the Holy Spirit will come upon a person.
0: 那是旧约的时代。
1: And that was in the Old Testament.
0: 那也是在五旬节以前。
1: Prior to the Pentecost.
0: 但是今天圣灵在五旬节已经降临。
1: But today, after the Pentecost, the Holy Spirit is already among us.
0: 主耶稣在约翰福音第十四章告诉我们：“我要求父，父就另外赐给你们一位保惠师，就是真理的圣灵，他要永远与你们同在。”
1: In the Gospel of John, chapter 14, Jesus promised that the Father will give us another Counselor, the Holy Spirit, the Spirit of Truth.
0: 所以今天我们有圣灵与我们同在。
1: So today the Holy Spirit is with us.
0: 我们在主里面的儿女有圣灵同在。
1: And the children of ours who are within God also has the Holy Spirit.
0: 无论他们在哪里。
1: So wherever they are.
0: 我们的心灵相通。
1: We can have a communications in the spiritual level.
0: 他们在主里面。
1: And they belong to God.
0: 我们也在主里面。
1: And so are we.
0: 圣灵带领他们。
1: The Holy Spirit will lead them.
0: 圣灵保守他们。
1: And the Holy Spirit will protect them.
0: 圣灵指引他们。
1: And the Holy Spirit will guide them.
0: 因为天父比我们更好。
1: Because our Heavenly Father are better than us.
0: 求把更好的赐给。
1: He would give us even better things.
0: 求神帮助我们。
1: May God help us.
0: 在今天这个物质猖獗的世界上。
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1: Let us enjoy the inheritance God has given us.
0: 天父，我们感谢你。
1: Our Heavenly Father, we thank you.
0: 因为你是完全的神。
1: Because you are a perfect God.
0: 你是完全的父。
1: And you are a perfect Father.
0: 我们都有软弱。
1: We are all have weakness.
0: 我们都是罪人。
1: And we are all sinners.
0: 但是我们感谢你。
1: But we give you thanks.
0: 你已经拯救了我们。
1: For you have redeemed us.
0: 又将真理的圣灵赐给我们。
1: And you have given us the Spirit of Truth
0: 永远与我们同在
1: to be with us forever.
0: 主啊，今天早晨我们特别为我们每位做父亲的祷告。
1: This morning we especially pray for all of us who are fathers.
0: 主啊，你知道我们的心。
1: Father, you know our hearts.
0: 你知道我们想做一个好父亲。
1: You know we like to be a good father.
0: 但是我们的智慧有限。
1: But our wisdom is limited.
0: 我们的时间有限。
1: Our time is limited.
0: 我们的要求很多。
1: And yet our demands are many.
0: 我们的需要很大。
1: We have great needs.
0: 求主给我们智慧。
1: May you give us the wisdom.
0: 求主给我们天上来的话语。
1: And give us the words that came from heaven.
0: 晓得怎样安排我们的生活。
1: So that we know how to regulate our life.
0: 趁着我们还有今天。
1: So that while we still have today.
0: 还有机会。
1: When we still have opportunities.
0: 能够做你所喜悦的父亲。
1: That we can be a father that is pleasing to you.
0: 我们也为着我们中间失去父亲的人。
1: We also pray for those of us who have lost our fathers.
0: 祷告,
1: we pray for them.
0: 祈求,
1: and pray.
0: 主啊, 你是我们的天父,
1: that God, you are our heavenly Father.
0: 当我们再看不见地上父亲的时候,
1: when we fail to see our earthly father,
0: 我们可以知道你是我们永在的父。
1: We can know that you are our eternal Father.
0: 让我们坦然无惧地来到你的面前,
1: that we can come before you without fear.
0: 呼叫阿爸父,
1: to call you Abba Father.
0: 感谢你。
1: We thank you.
0: 祷告奉耶稣基督圣名。
1: We pray this in the name of Jesus Christ.
2: 刚刚的节目是牧者心声，由圣经广播网编辑播出。